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It just all comes together. It just all comes together. 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
1: I think my hair stopped growing. 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Is it even that deep? I think my hair stopped growing. Or is it me? I called Phil a couple times. He's probably sick of me. You said go easy on yourself, but what does that even mean? 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